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1: Join Dennis live on location this Thursday at Leon's on Rothsay Avenue from 2 to 6 p.m., where he'll have amazing deals. 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
1: Freddie, it's July.
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We are gathered here today to get through this thing called life. 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
1: Good morning. Three people in an ambulance from Prince Edward Island were killed in New Brunswick after a head-on collision. That happened yesterday morning on Route 16 in Melrose, not far from the bridge. Two paramedics, a 56-year-old man who was driving and a 23-year-old woman in the back, were killed, as well as their 77-year-old female patient. The truck driver suffered serious but not life-threatening injuries. A 36-year-old Bathurst man's dead after his motorcycle hit a moose in Bartibogue. RCMP say that happened early Tuesday morning on Route 8. The man died at the scene. A passenger was taken to hospital with what police believe are minor injuries. RCMP say the investigation's continuing. A coroner's inquest into the death of Jean-Martin Couture has made recommendations to improve suicide prevention in jails. The 55-year-old man died in hospital last September after being unresponsive in his cell at the Dalhousie Regional Correctional Center. The jury found his death was a suicide and made three recommendations. Vitalite Health Network should add risk factors to its suicide assessment documents within 3 months and conduct new assessments after every transfer or event. The correctional center should replace grab bars with anti-ligature bars in high-risk areas within 6 months. The recommendations will now go to the appropriate agencies for consideration. McAdams Historic Railway Station is celebrating 125 years as a travel hub. The landmark, which

0: Opened in 1901, once served as a key Canadian Pacific Railway connection. It now operates as a museum and event space. Officials marked the anniversary with a celebration in ribbon cutting. Recent upgrades include a new HVAC system and solar panels expected to cut energy costs by 50%. The improvements will support year-round public access and future expansion of the operation. The station's open daily through the summer. In sports, round of 16 at the World Cup, Argentina came from behind to shock Egypt 3-2. Colombia and Switzerland ended in a 0-0 tie, then the Swiss won it on penalty kicks 4-3. In baseball, Blue Jays had a 9-3 win in San Francisco, Red Sox beat the White Sox 8-1 and raised down the Yankees 6-4. Now you're up to date. I'm Daryl Good.
1: And your cool weather forecast today, sunshine, high of 27, clear tonight with a low near 12, and sunshine Thursday with a high of 29. It's 9 degrees uptown at 6:05, and that's cool weather.
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0: St. John's Greatest Hits, Cool 98 with Paula Abdul. Straight up at 6:15, another glorious sunshiny day in store for us today. A high near 27. Just a reminder, don't forget your sunblock. If you're out and about, you don't want to be a lobster like me. It's painful when you get a little sunburn and you apply the sunscreen, but sometimes it's just... It's not enough. If you are a Casper like me, fair skinned, yeah, apply multiple times today. Coming up on the show, you need a little energy boost. Did you not get enough sleep last night, or did you have a 4-hour nap yesterday and then you couldn't sleep last night? Yeah, that was my issue. I'll tell you what you can do to boost your energy to be a little bit more bright-eyed and bushy-tailed today. Also, some unexpected joys on the way. Your music news. Who wants to eat some ribs? Ribfest Area 506 coming up, so make sure you get your tickets. Well, actually, it's just $5 at the door, which is going to an amazing cause. And then you can eat your ribs. Or if you want to eat a lot of ribs, there's a rib eating contest. Yeah, and I need 5 people to be in the contest. So hopefully you will enter, and I'll draw your name a little bit later on. Your Cool 98 Voga optical web poll question. I'm going to get that out. That's coming up as well. And it's going to be a hot one today. So if you want to cool your car quickly, there are some tips before you get in and burn your buttocks on the seat. Yeah, that's never fun. Together Forever with Rick Astley coming up next. Don Cool, good morning.
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15: Tetris, that's my jam. Love me some Tetris, of course, at Mario Brothers. Pac-Man, love that. I mean, I'm old school. Don't like all the new stuff, especially the violent ones. Not for me. On this National Video Game Day today, it's also National Milk Chocolate with Almonds Day. Yum. National Blueberry Day today. Be a Kid Again Day. And it's also National Ice Cream Sundae Day. And Eat a Vegetable You've Never Tried Before Day. So that's on the list for me. No, it's not. Immediately, no. Not a big vegetable fan. I can name on one hand vegetables I have tried. No joke. But what is a vegetable you've never tried before? Maybe try it today. On this date in 1881, the first ice cream sundae was served. In 1947, New Mexico's Roswell Daily Record reports an alien aircraft had crashed near a local ranch with the headline, RAAF Captures Flying Saucer in Roswell Region. 1957, William Cadbury, the chocolatier, passed away. 72, Lean On Me by Bill Withers hit number one. In 81, the Go-Go's released their debut album, Beauty and the Beat. It reached number one, becoming the first by an all-girl band to do so. 1989, Fine Young Cannibals, Good Thing hit number one. In 92, Love This Show, Melrose Place debuted. In 1995, TLC's Waterfalls hit number one. In 2000, Harry Potter and the Goblet of Fire was released. It was the fourth Harry Potter book. In 2003, a tooth from the mouth of Elvis Presley, once the property of former girlfriend Linda Thompson, went up for auction on eBay, along with a lock of his hair and a gold record. And it got over $100,000. 2011, the space shuttle Atlantis was launched in the final mission of the U.S. space shuttle program. And in 2024, Joey Chestnut ate 200 boneless wings at Buffalo Wild Wings after the chain challenged him the day before. The eating champ completed the challenge in under 38 minutes. So that's a bellyache and a half right there. Happy birthday to Beck, 56 today. Joan Osborne is 64. Kevin Bacon, Footloose and Fancy Free at 68. Angelica Houston is 75. And Chef Wolfgang Puck is 77. If you're celebrating a birthday or anniversary, let me know. Text it in to 658-2398. I Go Blind with 5440 coming up next on Cool.
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15: In your cool weather forecast today, sunshine, a high of 27, clear tonight with a low near 12, and sunny Thursday with a high near 29.
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1: Good morning. Two men charged in connection with a fatal St. John shooting are now facing manslaughter charges instead of murder. 21-year-old Hayden David Donald Bentley of St. John and 30-year-old Sheldon Scrub of Crispam Sis were originally charged with first-degree murder in the death of 21-year-old Thomas Connor Wilson in May last year. Court was told the Crown has proceeded with preferred indictments on the lesser charges, according to the Telegraph Journal. The shooting led to a major police manhunt after three suspects fled the scene. A third accused, a youth who can't be named, is still charged with first-degree murder and scheduled for trial next year. A 66-year-old man from St. Stephen's facing charges after police found a loaded firearm during a traffic stop. Officers stopped a vehicle on Highway 3 near Brockway late Friday night. Police say the man was believed to be intoxicated and had a registered handgun. He's been released from custody and will appear in court at a later date. Opposition to the proposed Tantramar gas plants gaining momentum. Advocacy groups are pressing the province to reconsider the 500-megawatt natural gas and diesel facility, even after it cleared a key regulatory hurdle this spring. Critics question the placing of the plant in a sensitive ecological area. They cite bypassed procedures and raised concerns about air quality, health impacts, and rising electricity costs. More than 300 doctors are calling for further study. NB Power says the plant's needed for grid reliability and to support more renewables. The project is still undergoing an environmental impact assessment. SPCA is urging dog owners to take extra precautions to keep pets safe given the heat waves we've had. Chief Animal Protection Officer Don Metcalf says a little planning can prevent emergencies. Never leave a dog in a parked vehicle, even on mild days, as temperatures can rise quickly and prove deadly. It's also an offense under the SPCA Act. Provide fresh water, shade, and avoid strenuous activity during peak heat. Walk dogs early or late in the day. Check for ticks after outdoor time. Keep vaccinations current and watch for toxic blue-green algae in lakes and rivers. He says simple steps help families enjoy summer safely with their dogs. In sports, Argentina scored three times in the final 11 minutes to shock Egypt 3-2. The Swiss beat Colombia 4-3 on penalty kicks after a 0-0 tie. On the diamonds, Blue Jays beat the Giants 9-3 in San Francisco. Red Sox downed the White Sox 8-1 in Chicago. And the Rays took the Yankees 6-4 in Tampa Bay. Now you're up to date. I'm Daryl Good.
2: In your cool weather forecast today, sunshine, a high of 27, clear tonight with a low near 12, and sunny Thursday with a high near 29. It's 9 degrees at 6:33, and that's cool weather.
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Watch out, here she comes. Maneater Hall & Oates on Cool 98, St. John's greatest hits. If you are lagging getting up this morning because you didn't have a great sleep, I have some tips to boost your energy you can try. First, here's Some Kind of Wonderful, Sky on Cool.

0: Guys, some kind of wonderful St. John's Greatest Hits. Cool 98. 641, good morning. A lovely little day in store for us. Sunshine and a high near 27 today. If you maybe didn't get the best sleep last night. See, I had a four-hour nap yesterday, which many people would say, that's a sleep, Joelle. That's not a nap. It's a sleep. I don't know why I slept so long, but then time to go to bed. Could I go to sleep? No, I could not. So I'm kind of dragging my bonk-a-donk this morning. But there are some tips, apparently, I'm going to try to boost your energy after you have a bad night's sleep. One of those things is avoid difficult conversations. To be honest, I'm going to avoid every conversation today. Any conversation you want to have with me, don't. Just walk away. Walk away. Also, simplify your to-do list. Don't put a lot of things on your plate. Just do the bare minimum. That's what I like to do every day, to be honest. Also, take some breaks. Don't do too much, you know, and take some breaks so you don't overwhelm yourself. Also, move your body. Yeah, you gotta get up, you gotta move around. That might put a little pep in your step. And the number one thing to do to boost your energy the day after a bad night's sleep, expose yourself to as much sunlight as possible. So get out in the sun, sunscreen though too, or else you won't be feeling great tonight going to bed either. Some tips to boost your energy after a bad night's sleep. Indio's on the way, the boss with Hungry Heart next.
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0: In your cool weather forecast today, sunshine, a high of 27, clear tonight with a low near 12, and sunny Thursday with a high near 29. 9 degrees at 6:45, and that's cool weather.
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0: St. John's Greatest Hits, Cool 98 with Indio and Harsun. 6:53. We're going to see the sunshine today. High of 27. Loving that. Maybe it's a great day to, not pig out, not eat a lot of junk. Maybe eat your vegetables today. I'm speaking to myself because I rarely eat vegetables. I know. It's not the healthiest. I just can't do it. But it is Eat a Vegetable You've Never Tried Day today. So that would be me eating all of them because I only like three. But what vegetable have you never tried before? That's the Cool 98 Facebook question. Brussels sprouts and turnips are ranked the most hated vegetables because of their bitterness, their odor, while turnip is the most disliked overall. Other common veggies people hate are beets, radishes, and celery. So what veggie have you never tried? Let me know on the Cool 98 Facebook page. On the way next, we're hooked on a feeling on Cool. Good morning.
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2: Good morning. Three people in an ambulance from Prince Edward Island were killed in New Brunswick after a head-on collision. That happened yesterday morning on Route 16 in Melrose, not far from the bridge. Two paramedics, a 56-year-old man who was driving and a 23-year-old woman in the back were killed, as well as their 77-year-old female patient. The truck driver suffered serious but not life-threatening injuries. A 36-year-old Bathurst man's dead after his motorcycle hit a moose in Bartibogue. RCMP say that happened early Tuesday morning on Route 8. The man died at the scene. A passenger was taken to hospital with what police believe are minor injuries. RCMP say the investigation's continuing. A coroner's inquest into the death of Jean-Martin Couture has made recommendations to improve suicide prevention in jails. The 55-year-old man died in hospital last September after being unresponsive in his cell at the Dalhousie Regional Correctional Center. The jury found his death was a suicide and made three recommendations. Vitalite Health Network should add risk factors to its suicide assessment documents within 3 months and conduct new assessments after every transfer or event. The correctional center should replace grab bars with anti-ligature bars in high-risk areas within 6 months. The recommendations will now go to the appropriate agencies for consideration. McAdams Historic Railway Station is celebrating 125 years as a travel hub. The landmark, which opened in 1901, once served as a key Canadian Pacific Railway connection. It now operates as a museum and event space. Officials marked the anniversary with a celebration in ribbon cutting. Recent upgrades include a new HVAC system and solar panels expected to cut energy costs by 50%. The improvements will support year-round public access and future expansion of the operation. The station's open daily through the summer. In sports, round of 16 at the World Cup, Argentina came from behind to shock Egypt 3-2. Colombia and Switzerland ended in a 0-0 tie, then the Swiss won it on penalty kicks 4-3. In baseball, Blue Jays had a 9-3 win in San Francisco, Red Sox beat the White Sox 8-1 and Rays down the Yankees 6-4. Now you're up to date. I'm Daryl Good.
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5: In your cool weather forecast today, sunshine, a high of 27, clear tonight with a low near 12, and sunny Thursday with a high near 29. It's 9 degrees at 7:03, and that's cool weather.
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0: The Paola's Eyes of a Stranger on St. John's Greatest Hits, Cool 98, 712. Good morning. Sunshiny day today and a high near 27, which means if you're out and about, make sure you have some sunscreen on, just in case you're fair-skinned, you're a Casper like me. Sunscreen is your friend. You know what else is your friend? Ribs. Yum in the tum. Friday, it all kicks off. Rib Fest 506 at TD Station. I mean, just the aromas themselves are it's delicious. Makes you so hungry. As soon as you smell it, you're like, oh, you gotta have some ribs. And it's ribs, plus there's entertainment, there's prizes, contests, live music, midway rides. I mean, bring the whole family. You're going to have a blast. You're going to fill up your tum-tum and have a spectacular time at RibFest 506. Live entertainment, including some tribute bands to CCR, Elton John tribute, tribute to Led Zeppelin, Billy Joel. Also, Southern Comfort is going to be there playing as well. And that's not it. Lots of entertainment. East Coast Amusements is coming too, so your rides, your games, and your midway excitement all weekend long. 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I need five people. If you love ribs and you think you can pack them away, actually, I need three more people because Jared Hamm and Jennifer Mawinney just drew their names. They are in the rib eating contest on Sunday. It's from 2:30 till 3:30. So if you can make it, you love ribs and you think you could win this rib eating contest, all you have to do is comment ribs on the Cool 98 Facebook page post, and you're in the draw to win those final three spots in the rib eating contest at RibFest 506. Dead or Alive, You Spin Me Round, coming up next on Cool.
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0: spin me round, dead or alive, St. John's greatest hits, cool, 98, 718, good morning, a beauty of a day today, sunshine, and a high near 27, great pool day, beach day, seeing lots of pics on Facebook of people heading to our beaches. Some beaches I'm like, oh, I didn't even know that was close to us. We have some spectacular beaches though, so if you have the day off, of course, go enjoy. Some unexpected joys adults have experienced, which, you know, it's just a little something to make your day, which, you know, I can relate to most of these. Remembering bags for the supermarket. Yes, because I'm one of those people who have 95,000 grocery store bags. Do you think I remember them once or twice? No, I never do. Even if they're in my vehicle, I go in the store and I'm like, don't forget the dang bag. So that when I do remember, which is not very often, I'm very happy and satisfied with myself. Also, the satisfaction of ticking everything off your to-do list. You get everything done. You can relax. You're like, ah, yes, that's it's a perfect little, self-enjoyment. Also, getting home just before it starts raining. That is a little joy for some people. I love the rain. So if I get caught in the rain, I'm good with it. I find it therapeutic. Finding a parking spot without driving around. Oh, that's the best. You just drive right in. You're like, yes. Or if someone's pulling out as soon as you are there, another little win for you. And the number one little unexpected joy to experience, a delivery arriving in the scheduled time or even before the scheduled time. It seems like a personal win. Coming up, the Bee Gees and Glass Tigers next.
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0: In your cool weather forecast today, sunshine, a high of 27, clear tonight with a low near 12, and sunny Thursday with a high near 29. It's 12 degrees now at 7:23, and that's cool weather.
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4: Good morning. Two men charged in connection with a fatal St. John shooting are now facing manslaughter charges instead of murder. 21-year-old Hayden David Donald Bentley of St. John and 30-year-old Sheldon Scrub of Crispam Sis were originally charged with first-degree murder in the death of 21-year-old Thomas Connor Wilson in May last year. Court was told the Crown has proceeded with preferred indictments on the lesser charges, according to the Telegraph Journal. The shooting led to a major police manhunt after three suspects fled the scene. A third accused, a youth who can't be named, is still charged with first-degree murder and scheduled for trial next year. A 66-year-old man from St. Stephen's facing charges after police found a loaded firearm during a traffic stop. Officers stopped a vehicle on Highway 3 near Brockway late Friday night. Police say the man was believed to be intoxicated and had a registered handgun. He's been released from custody and will appear in court at a later date. Opposition to the proposed Tantramar gas plants gaining momentum. Advocacy groups are pressing the province to reconsider the 500-megawatt natural gas and diesel facility, even after it cleared a key regulatory hurdle this spring. Critics question the placing of the plant in a sensitive ecological area. They cite bypassed procedures and raised concerns about air quality, health impacts, and rising electricity costs. More than 300 doctors are calling for further study. NB Power says the plant's needed for grid reliability and to support more renewables. And the project is still undergoing an environmental impact assessment. SPCA is urging dog owners to take extra precautions to keep pets safe given the heat waves we've had. Chief Animal Protection Officer Don Metcalf says a little planning can prevent emergencies. Never leave a dog in a parked vehicle, even on mild days, as temperatures can rise quickly and prove deadly. It's also an offense under the SPCA Act. Provide fresh water, shade, and avoid strenuous activity during peak heat. Walk dogs early or late in the day. Check for ticks after outdoor time. Keep vaccinations current and watch for toxic blue-green algae in lakes and rivers. He says simple steps help families enjoy summer safely with their dogs. In sports, Argentina scored three times in the final 11 minutes to shock Egypt 3-2. The Swiss beat Colombia 4-3 on penalty kicks after a 0-0 tie. On the diamonds, Blue Jays beat the Giants 9-3 in San Francisco. Red Sox downed the White Sox 8-1 in Chicago. And the Rays took the Yankees 6-4 in Tampa Bay. Now you're up to date. I'm Daryl Good.
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7: In your cool weather forecast today, sunshine, a high of 27, clear tonight with a low near 12, and sunny Thursday with a high near 29. It's 12 degrees at 735, and that's cool weather.
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0: Soft Cells, Tainted Love on St. John's Greatest Hits. Cool, 98, 741. Not cool today. She gonna be warm. Sunshine and a high near 27 today. Loving the sunshine. Also, loving the cool 98 Vogue Optical web poll question today. It is, will AI create more jobs in the future? What do you think? AI will eliminate 92 million jobs by 2030. And create 170 million new ones, apparently. Net result, over 78 million jobs. But here's what the headline misses. The jobs eliminated are mostly low-skill, low-pay, entry-level jobs. So the jobs created mostly require skills most people don't yet have. It's not a job crisis, apparently. It's a skills crisis. And the source is the World Economic Forum Future of Jobs Report 2025. So what do you think? Will AI create more jobs in the future? So far, 90% of you said, nope. And only 10% of you said yes. But what do you think? Let us know. Go to our Cool 98 Vogue Optical web poll question at Cool 98 FM.
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0: In your cool weather forecast today, sunshine, a high of 27, clear tonight with a low near 12, and sunny Thursday with a high near 29. It's 12 degrees at 744, and that's cool weather.
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0: Jovi, you give love a bad name. St. John's greatest hits, Cool 98. Good morning. Still looking for three more rib eating connoisseurs for the rib eating contest at Ribfest 506. Go to the Cool Facebook page and let me know if you want to be part of the competition. I'll have all the details coming up after 8. Sunshine today, high near 27, so another warm one, which I'm loving. Apparently, North America is bracing for another day of record-breaking heat. Car experts say, though, if drivers want to cool your vehicles quickly, you should follow the 420 rule. I mean, I know a 420 rule, but it's not this 420 rule. Apparently, what you have to do is open all four windows and drive for 20 seconds. And then you close the windows and turn on the air conditioning. This helps hot air leave faster and can save fuel at the same time. I never do that. I just crank the air conditioning and say, hurry up, hurry up, hurry up. That's my 420 rule. But maybe try it. Let me know if it works out better. On the way with the Traveling Wilburys and Pat Benatar is next.
1: They're back. 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
1: 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Barbecue is from 11:30 to 1. So let's do lunch at Bobby's Hospice, 385 Dufferin Row, St. John.
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1: Good morning. Three people in an ambulance from Prince Edward Island were killed in New Brunswick after a head-on collision. That happened yesterday morning on Route 16 in Melrose, not far from the bridge. Two paramedics, a 56-year-old man who was driving and a 23-year-old woman in the back, were killed, as well as their 77-year-old female patient. The truck driver suffered serious but not life-threatening injuries. A 36-year-old Bathurst man's dead after his motorcycle hit a moose in Bartibogue. RCMP say that happened early Tuesday morning on Route 8. The man died at the scene. A passenger was taken to hospital with what police believe are minor injuries. RCMP say the investigation's continuing. A coroner's inquest into the death of Jean-Martin Couture has made recommendations to improve suicide prevention in jails. The 55-year-old man died in hospital last September after being unresponsive in his cell at the Dalhousie Regional Correctional Center. The jury found his death was a suicide and made three recommendations. Vitalite Health Network should add risk factors to its suicide assessment documents within 3 months and conduct new assessments after every transfer or event. The correctional center should replace grab bars with anti-ligature bars in high-risk areas within 6 months. The recommendations will now go to the appropriate agencies for consideration. McAdams Historic Railway Station is celebrating 125 years as a travel hub. The landmark, which opened in 1901, once served as a key Canadian Pacific Railway connection. It now operates as a museum and event space. Officials marked the anniversary with a celebration in ribbon cutting. Recent upgrades include a new HVAC system and solar panels expected to cut energy costs by 50%. The improvements will support year-round public access and future expansion of the operation. The station's open daily through the summer. In sports, round of 16 at the World Cup, Argentina came from behind to shock Egypt 3-2. Colombia and Switzerland ended in a 0-0 tie, then the Swiss won it on penalty kicks 4-3. In baseball, Blue Jays had a 9-3 win in San Francisco, Red Sox beat the White Sox 8-1 and raised down the Yankees 6-4. Now you're up to date. I'm Daryl Good.
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4: In your cool weather forecast today, sunshine, a high of 27, clear tonight with a low near 12, and sunny Thursday with a high near 29.
5: It's 16 degrees now at 8:04, and that's cool weather.
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0: 98, St. John's greatest hits. Kim Mitchell, go for a soda. We're not going for soda. We're going for some ribs at Ribfest 506, starting out on Friday right through the weekend. Oh, I can smell them now. Smells so delicioso. And if you want to be part of the rib eating contest, two spots left. Jennifer Mawinney, Daniel Smyrna, and Lori May. Sorry if I butchered your name, Daniel. And Lori May, all in the contest to get the prize of being the top rib eater in St. John. So if you want a spot, there's two spots left. Go to the Cool 98 Facebook page and just comment ribs, and you're in the draw for the final two spots. And keep in mind, this weekend starts at 11 on Friday. I'm going to be there broadcasting live from Ribfest, so come and say hi to me. I'll have some swag as well. And it's all weekend long with entertainment, Southern Comfort, Billy Joel tribute, Elton John tribute as well. East Coast Amusements will be there with the games, the rides, and plus there's family fun on Sunday with face painting balloon animals, Jesse Campbell magic show. And the rib eating contest takes place on Sunday, 2:30 till 3:30, and awards will be given away as well. So lots to do with Ribfest 506. And the cost, just $5. That is it. And it gets you in to enjoy all the ribs and all the entertainment. And plus, that $5 goes to benefit the PALS, Partners Assisting Local Schools Community Initiative. So you're giving back to a fantastic local cause as well. So don't miss it. Ribfest 506. You want to be part of the rib eating contest? Go to the Cool Facebook page now and comment ribs.
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0: That's what I said to the rain last week. Beat it, rain. And it did, because now sunshine. High of 27 today. 823. Good morning. Another beauty of a day. The weekend looks pretty good, too, which is good news because you can head to Dominion Park. And you can do it for free. City of St. John offering free shuttle service from 12:30 till 4:30 on Saturday. It's all part of its Passport to Parks event. So buses are going to loop between King Square, the YMCA of Greater St. John, and the Carleton Community Center. And it's a free event running from 1 till 3:30 with swimming, face painting, yard games, kayaking, and canoeing. And live music, too, from the Pandemonium Steel Band. Oh, I love me a steel band. So it's going to be so much fun. Take the kids. If the weather doesn't cooperate, everything will shift to Sunday. But mark it on your calendar, Dominion Park, this Saturday from 12:30 till 4:30. On the way with the Bengals and Brian Adams. Back to you next.
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0: In your cool weather forecast today, sunshine, a high of 27. Clear tonight with a low near 12. And sunny Thursday with a high near 29. 16 degrees now at 8:25, and that's cool weather.
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1: Good morning. Two men charged in connection with a fatal St. John shooting are now facing manslaughter charges instead of murder. 21-year-old Hayden David Donald Bentley of St. John and 30-year-old Sheldon Scrub of Crispam Sis were originally charged with first-degree murder in the death of 21-year-old Thomas Connor Wilson in May last year. Court was told the Crown has proceeded with preferred indictments on the lesser charges, according to the Telegraph Journal. The shooting led to a major police manhunt after three suspects fled the scene. A third accused, a youth who can't be named, is still charged with first-degree murder and scheduled for trial next year. A 66-year-old man from St. Stephen's facing charges after police found a loaded firearm during a traffic stop. Officers stopped a vehicle on Highway 3 near Brockway late Friday night. Police say the man was believed to be intoxicated and had a registered handgun. He's been released from custody and will appear in court at a later date. Opposition to the proposed Tantramar gas plants gaining momentum. Advocacy groups are pressing the province to reconsider the 500-megawatt natural gas and diesel facility, even after it cleared a key regulatory hurdle this spring. Critics question the placing of the plant in a sensitive ecological area. They cite bypassed procedures and raised concerns about air quality, health impacts, and rising electricity costs. More than 300 doctors are calling for further study. NB Power says the plant's needed for grid reliability and to support more renewables. And the project is still undergoing an environmental impact assessment. SPCA is urging dog owners to take extra precautions to keep pets safe given the heat waves we've had. Chief Animal Protection Officer Don Metcalf says a little planning can prevent emergencies. Never leave a dog in a parked vehicle, even on mild days, as temperatures can rise quickly and prove deadly. It's also an offense under the SPCA Act. Provide fresh water, shade, and avoid strenuous activity during peak heat. Walk dogs early or late in the day. Check for ticks after outdoor time. Keep vaccinations current and watch for toxic blue-green algae in lakes and rivers. He says simple steps help families enjoy summer safely with their dogs. In sports, Argentina scored three times in the final 11 minutes to shock Egypt 3-2. The Swiss beat Colombia 4-3 on penalty kicks after a 0-0 tie. On the diamonds, Blue Jays beat the Giants 9-3 in San Francisco. Red Sox downed the White Sox 8-1 in Chicago. And the Rays took the Yankees 6-4 in Tampa Bay. Now you're up to date. I'm Daryl Good.
2: In your cool weather forecast today, sunshine, a high of 27, clear tonight with a low near 12, and sunny Thursday with a high near 29.
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0: Lunatic Fringe, Tom Cochran and Red Ryder on Cool 98, St. John's Greatest Hits. 8:39, it is 27 degrees, our high today. Not quite there yet, though. We are right now at 16 degrees, so lovely beach weather. Checking out the Cool 98 Vogue Optical Web Poll question today. It's about AI. Do you think AI will create more jobs in the future? What are your thoughts on that? Apparently, AI will eliminate 92 million jobs by 2030 and create 170 million new ones. But here's what the headline misses. The jobs eliminated are mostly low skill, low pay, entry level jobs. The jobs created mostly require skills most people don't yet have. So it's not a job crisis, it's a skills crisis, according to the World Economic Forum Future of Jobs Report 2025. What do you think? More jobs in the future for AI? Majority right now say 84%. Around 15% of you said yes. We want to know what you think, though, so go to the Cool 98 Vogue Optical Web Poll question at Cool 98 FM. Harlequins on the way. Simple Minds is next.
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0: In your cool weather forecast today, sunshine, a high of 27, clear tonight with a low near 12, and sunny Thursday with a high near 29.
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0: Harlequin, Innocence on St. John's Greatest Hits, Cool 98. That's what I always said when I got in trouble with my mom. I'm innocent. It was my brother. Was I innocent? Never. 8:50. Good morning. It looks like another glorious sunshiny day and a high of 27. We're heading into the 98-minute music marathon. First, though, in case you missed it, here's the best in late night last night.
1: They released the annual list of the world's most livable cities. The most livable city in the world for the second year in a row is Copenhagen. I'm sorry, but I refuse to live in a city I can't spell. C-O-P. Wait, hold up. That starts with cop. Nah, I'm out of there. We don't. No American city made the top 10, and that may have something to do with this.
2: Hundreds of cases of an intestinal infection are being reported all around the country. Authorities in at least 17 states are now investigating the cause of these cases. It is called cyclosporiosis. And experts say the most common symptom is explosive diarrhea.
1: Happy Taco Tuesday, everyone.
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0: R.E.M. Losing My Religion on Cool 98, St. John's Greatest Hits. It is time to kick off the 98-minute music marathon with April Wine. Santana and Rob Thomas are coming up, and we're going to La Bamba with Las Lobos next.
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St. John's Greatest Hits, Cool 98 with April Wine, just between you and me. 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And you know what? Daniel, Lori, and Jennifer all in the contest. I have two spots left, though. So if you think you can eat a whole bunch of ribs, then make sure you go to the Cool 98 Facebook page and comment ribs on the rib post, and you could qualify to be in the running to win some prizes and be the best rib eater in St. John at RibFest 506. On the way with Northern Pikes, Tina Turner, Real McCoy, and here's Madonna.

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Rue McCoy, Another Night on Cool 98. 98 Minute Music Marathon continues with Bill Medley. 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

Bill Medley, Jennifer Warnes, The Time of My Life on Cool 98. 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
6: A mix of sun and cloud today, windy this afternoon, and warm. The highs 20 at the coast, 27 inland with the humidex near 30. Clear tonight, patchy fog, low 12. Sunny tomorrow morning, a mix of sun and cloud in the afternoon, warm again. The high 29, humidex 32. A mix of sun and cloud Friday in 27.

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5: Mix of sun and cloud today. Southeasterly wind picking up, gusting to 40 this afternoon. A high of 20 to 27 with a humidex of 30. Tonight it'll be clear with fog patches through the night and a low of 12. Sunny tomorrow with a mix of sun and cloud in the afternoon, 29, humidex of 32. Sun, cloud, 27 for Friday, Saturday, and Sunday.
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3: Mix of sun and cloud today, southeasterly wind picking up, gusting to 40 this afternoon, a high of 20 to 27 with a humidex of 30. Tonight it'll be clear with fog patches through the night and a low of 12. Sunny tomorrow with a mix of sun and cloud in the afternoon, 29, humidex of 32. Sun, cloud, 27 for Friday, Saturday, and Sunday.
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0: We are Cool 98. 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
6: Mix of sun and cloud today. Southeasterly wind picking up, gusting to 40 this afternoon. A high of 20 to 27 with a humidex of 30. Tonight it'll be clear with fog patches through the night and a low of 12. Sunny tomorrow with a mix of sun and cloud in the afternoon, 29, humidex of 32. Sun, cloud, 27 for Friday, Saturday, and Sunday.
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Curtis Hayes for the Maritimes and Spoons with Tell No Lies. Michael Jackson, Billie Jean kicking off too. I'm Nathan. Good afternoon. Rod Stewart and Night Ranger after Jimmy Buffett. Here's Margaritaville.

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0: Night Ranger, Sister Christian, greatest hit for the Maritimes, Rod Stewart, Rhythm of My Heart, and Margaritaville, Jimmy Buffett. I'm Nathan. Hope you're doing well, and yeah, we have experienced some heat, as has much of Canada. We're in summer. It's to be expected. But there's a new rule called the 420 rule. No, it has nothing to do with marijuana. It's to help cool your vehicle quickly. Yep. Because when you turn your vehicle on right away, then you crank the air conditioning, you get that hot air, which actually makes it worse for a while until it finally starts to cool off your vehicle. The 420 rule, it involves opening all four windows, driving for 20 seconds, and closing the windows, and then you hit the air conditioning. Your hot air will leave the car faster. Your car will cool faster, and experts say it even saves a bit of fuel because, of course, using your air conditioning does burn fuel. Although, when the seatbelt buckle is going to give you second-degree burns, I don't think many of us are thinking about the extra 8 cents we spent on fuel to get that air conditioning going. But for your comfort, if you can drive 20 seconds, get some of that hot air out, then get the air going, you should be comfortable sooner.
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0: Greatest hits for the Maritimes, Glass Tiger, and I'm Still Searching. With Supertramp's The Logical Song before that. We got Tom Cochran after MC Hammer, You Can't Touch This.
1: You can't touch this. You can't touch this.

0: Tom Cochran, Good Times, Greatest Hits for the Maritimes, MC Hammer, rapper turned preacher, MC Hammer, you can't touch this. And, you know, the celebrity life isn't for everybody all the time. Now, his celebrity status kind of faded away, but others decided to step back from the spot, like Rick Moranis. You remember Honey, I Shrunk the Kids? In 1997, he said, I'm done. Yep, he wanted to stay home and raise his children. His wife had passed as well, so he decided that was more important, which is admirable. He did return back in 2025. Who else? You remember watching The Cosby Show? Jeffrey Owens? There's a video or a photo of him working at a grocery store. That went viral. You need a job. You need a gig. So just because you're having your 15 moments or your few years of fame now doesn't mean it's going to last forever. We've got weather details. Then Rick Astley, Never Going to Give You Up.
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10: Mix of sun and cloud today. Southeasterly wind picking up, gusting to 40 this afternoon. A high of 20 to 27 with a humidex of 30. Tonight it'll be clear with fog patches through the night and a low of 12. Sunny tomorrow with a mix of sun and cloud in the afternoon, 29, humidex of 32. Sun, cloud, 27 for Friday, Saturday, and Sunday.
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0: That's Ordinary Day, Great Big C, Greatest Hits for the Maritimes, and Rick Astley, Never Gonna Give You Up. It's the Cool 98 Vogue Optical Web Poll question. Do you think AI is going to create jobs? Yes or no? Of course it's going to create jobs. It's going to eliminate some, too. A background on this, AI is expected to eliminate about 92 million jobs by 2030. But here's the upside. It's expected to add 170 million new ones. So the net positive is 78 million. The downside, if you work an entry-level, kind of low-skill, low-paying job, those are the ones that they're expecting that are going to go. Yeah. So what do you think? Vote now at cool98.fm.
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0: Greatest hits for the Maritimes, Fleetwood Mac, Don't Stop. On your Wednesday, I'm Nathan. Yesterday's Vogue Optical Web Poll question asked your thoughts on when autonomous vehicles would become commonplace. And this one man from B.C. seems to think it already is. He was recently caught by the RCMP for sleeping behind the wheel of his Tesla with his children in the car. But don't worry, they were sleeping too. Everyone was just having a big old nap. Yep, the man was clocked going 62 miles per hour, so just over around 100, so he was going the speed limit. An investigation has been opened up to see what's going on. Now, vehicles can't, if you have an autonomous vehicle, you are allowed to have it drive you around. However, you still must be alert and be ready to take control of the vehicle. I'm not a lawyer, I'm not a police officer, but napping is still a no-no.
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0: Ridiculous Ladies 1 week. Greatest Hits for the Maritimes. Some people warning we're going to get permanent humps in our neck. It's going to be evolution we're just going to have because we're always looking down at our phones. Now there's something called phone body. It's not just the neck that's the issue. Eye strain, weaker grip strength, reduced motor skills. We're not outside. We're not enjoying things like cooking and woodworking or playing an instrument or something that requires coordination and energy. We're just, you know, our thumbs are getting a workout, and that's about it. So there you go. Exercise and hands-on hobbies is the key. And experts say making small changes can help prevent bigger ones later. So there's all hope is not lost. And if you're a chiropractor, well, you probably just like that story.
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4: Mix of sun and cloud today. Southeasterly wind picking up, gusting to 40 this afternoon. A high of 20 to 27 with a humidex of 30. Tonight it'll be clear with fog patches through the night and a low of 12. Sunny tomorrow with a mix of sun and cloud in the afternoon, 29, humidex of 32. Sun, cloud, 27 for Friday, Saturday, and Sunday.
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0: Working for the weekend, lover boy, greatest hits for the Maritimes. My name is Nathan. Hope you're doing all right and sending our best. We've got some baseball tonight. Not us. The Alpines do. They're actually on the road in Moncton to take on the Mets. And then we will have Fredericton here tomorrow. So a couple of big games coming up. Should be a win against Moncton. I know Alpines below 500 right now, 6-9, but the Mets are 0-12. So hopefully, a big win will be coming out of tonight's game. Last time these two teams played, I don't think 12-0 Alpines. So maybe, hopefully, more of the same tonight in Moncton, and then like I said, we'll get some ball back here tomorrow.
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1: Good afternoon. A registered nurse is facing professional misconduct allegations after an upset patient was forcibly removed from a hospital emergency room without treatment. The College of Nursing of New Brunswick says Ashley Dawn Baisley showed an unsympathetic and uncaring attitude towards a 30-year-old man who had waited 13 hours with gastroenteritis symptoms. Instead of de-escalating the situation, when the patient became agitated, Baisley called security and left him unattended, the college is alleging. It claims she made inappropriate comments, failed to reassess his condition, and did not ensure he saw a doctor. Baisley has not responded publicly. A disciplinary hearing date has not yet been set. None of the allegations have been proven. Police are searching for a white sedan after a drive-by shooting in western New Brunswick. One person suffered non-life-threatening injuries in the attack. Officers responded to a residence near Grafton early on June 30th. They say one or more people in the car fired shots at the home before fleeing. The vehicle was seen on Route 585 heading towards East Newbridge between 4 and 6 a.m. Investigators are asking for dash cam footage from that area, and anyone with information is asked to contact the Western Valley Region RCMP or Crime Stoppers. Police have arrested a man who was wanted on a Canada-wide warrant. Dakota Bartlett was located and taken into custody today, according to St. John Police. The 29-year-old was wanted for breaching the conditions of a statutory release. He's serving a 3-year sentence for possession of property obtained by crime and drug offenses. Police had warned the public not to approach him, and they're now thanking the public for their assistance. 25-year-old man is going to prison for assaulting a sheriff as he was being escorted into the Moncton courthouse on other matters. Hakeem Donnell was sentenced to 30 months in prison for the attack, which left the sheriff bloodied with a broken nose. Donnell pleaded guilty earlier to aggravated assault. The judge was told in a sentencing report Donnell has a lengthy criminal record and mental health issues. Judge Claude Haché said in a sentencing, this was an absolutely unprovoked attack on a sheriff who was just doing his job, that it was extremely egregious and should be seriously denounced by the court. The death toll from a fishing charter boat sinking off the BC coast has climbed to 7. RCMP say a 28-year-old woman from China who was living in Seattle has died in hospital after being rescued from the June 28th sinking near Roberts Bank. 6 other people remain missing and are presumed dead. Police say the charter boat was found more than 150 meters underwater, but no bodies have been recovered. Investigators are continuing to examine whether the operation of the vessel contributed to its sinking. Canada says there's no reason for new American tariffs linked to forced labor. In a submission to U.S. trade officials, the Canadian government argues its existing laws and new legislation banning forced labor and supply chains should protect Canadian goods from the proposed 10% duties. Ottawa says it's working closely with the United States to stamp out forced labor worldwide. Canadian business groups are also warning that broad tariffs would harm the tightly integrated North American economy and disrupt supply chains, including agriculture. The comments come ahead of the U.S. hearings on President Donald Trump's latest tariff plans. And more than 50 people have been arrested in Listowich, but it's all for a good cause. Police officers served pretend warrants last week as part of a Christmas toy fundraiser. Band counselor Annette Barnaby says they collected over $1,600. People could arrange to have someone arrested by calling the community center. Charges included excessive twerking, being late for work, or being nosy. Barnaby says none of the suspects stayed behind bars for long, and she tells the Tribune the toy drive gives away hundreds of gifts and Christmas dinner baskets to children in the community every year. In sports, no games at the World Cup today. The quarterfinals will get underway tomorrow with France playing Morocco. In baseball, the Jays have an afternoon game in San Francisco. The Yankees are in Tampa Bay this evening, and the Red Sox visit the White Sox. Now you're up to date. I'm Sheldon McLeod. Mix of sun and cloud today. Southeasterly wind picking up, gusting to 40 this afternoon. A high of 20 to 27 with a humidex of 30. Tonight it'll be clear with fog patches through the night and a low of 12. Sunny tomorrow with a mix of sun and cloud in the afternoon, 29, humidex of 32. Sun, cloud, 27 for Friday, Saturday, and Sunday.
0: So many hits. Sometimes we wish we could play more than one at a time. Cool 98.

Greatest hits for the Maritimes, Jeff Healey Band, that's Angel Eyes. They're from Florida, but there's just something about Sweet Home Alabama that Lynyrd Skynyrd likes.

0: the box and carry on. Greatest hits for the Maritimes, and that's what we're supposed to do, right? We just carry on. Every passing year, maybe there's an ache here and a pain there, and maybe you're at this point now, or maybe it's your folks or whatever the case may be. You know, when you're older, you want to stay active, and you know, things like chair yoga and aquatic aerobics, that those words and those types of exercises starting stepping into your vocabulary. You don't think of parkour when you're talking about people in, let's say, their 60s and 70s. However, in Singapore, it's actually becoming a thing. And if you listen, I thought this is ridiculous. And then it started to make sense. It's teaching people how to balance, which is one thing that goes, and how to fall safely. You know, if you're going down and it happens. There are ways you can fall where hopefully maybe you can save your hip or not slam your face into the ground. Some say training has helped improve their strength, mobility, balance, and even easing chronic pain that they already have. So I don't know if you're going through a brochure for maybe the 50 plus home, we'll say, and there's a parkour class. Sign them up.
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0: Donna Lewis, I love you always, forever. Greatest hits for the Maritimes. Are you a morning or evening showerer? When do you like? Do you first thing to get you going or to wind you down? In the summertime, sometimes there's two or three involved, especially if there's a golf game happening and you have plans after. But if you want to have a more productive day, you should be showering in the morning. It'll get you up and alert and mentally ready. If you have problems sleeping, a warm shower 1 to 2 hours before bed can actually help you fall asleep faster and sleep more soundly. Many people suffer from allergies, seasonal allergies specifically. Nighttime showering washes away pollen, dust, sweat, and other allergens. So if allergies are your thing, you might want to look at nighttime. Nighttime showers for healthier skin. There you go, if that's a concern. And for less stress, a nighttime shower. So most signs are pointing to nighttime, but boy, I'm a bear if I sleep in and I got to skip the morning shower and go straight to work. I can't skip it. But there's a few suggestions if you just want to have one, whether you prefer morning or evening.
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12: Clearing sky this evening, overnight fog patches though, wind dropping to light to a low of 15. It's a mix of sun and cloud tomorrow with a chance of late afternoon showers and the risk of a thunder shower. Breezy, north wind, high 28, humidex 34, with increasing cloudiness after midnight Thursday, low 18, with a chance of showers through Friday and 24. Weekend outlook, though, sun and cloud both Saturday and Sunday, highs in the upper 20s.
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0: Greatest Hits for the Maritimes, Brian Adams, and Run to You. I'm Nathan. Good afternoon. Tomorrow is the day we're going to announce our next cool construction crew, which means Big Mac meals for the whole crew. Sounds delicious, doesn't it? Of course it does. So why don't you go to our website, cool98.fm, tell us about either the crew you're a part of, or maybe there's a hardworking crew working in your neighborhood that you'd like to nominate. And then on Thursdays, we make the announcement, and then the following after that, we deliver the Big Mac meals. That's how it works. If you don't get in for this week, no problem. We're continuing it through the summer.
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4: Well, good afternoon. Opponents of a proposed natural gas power plant in southeastern New Brunswick have taken their fight to court. The Protect the Chignecto Isthmus Coalition is asking the Court of Appeal to overturn the Energy and Utility Board's approval of NB Power's 25-year deal with Pro Energy. It's to build and operate the 500-megawatt plant near Centre Village. Now, the coalition says the board's review was unfair and failed to properly consider alternatives. NB Power says it won't comment because the case is before the courts, but maintains the project is needed to help avoid future power shortages. A hearing is set for September 15th. A Nova Scotia man is facing multiple charges after he fled from police, rammed a patrol car, and jumped into the St. John River to escape. Woodstock police say the incident started around 5:50 in the morning, July 5th, when an officer tried to stop a red Dodge Dakota on the Trans-Canada Highway. Now, the driver reversed into a police cruiser, causing major damage, then abandoned the truck and fled into the river. Officers arrested Dylan Langell as he came out of the water. Police also seized a shotgun. Langell was wanted on warrants and was breaching conditions by leaving Nova Scotia. He's been released. He'll be back in court July 28th. A New Brunswick father whose son was killed in Ukraine has launched an international group to help families of war victims. Mark Mazerol started the organization after his 24-year-old son Patrick died while volunteering with the Ukrainian International Legion. He says thousands of families around the world are facing the same uncertainty. The League aims to establish a central body to coordinate services for families with missing or killed loved ones. Mazerol tells CBC his son is still considered missing in action by Global Affairs Canada. He's currently assisting about 40 families from around the world. The health watchdog says stronger accountability is needed to fix the province's primary care system. CEO of the New Brunswick Health Council, Stéphane Robichaud, says transferring the NB HealthLink program to Horizon and Vitalité is a step in the right direction after years of what he calls a disconnected system. A new council survey found only about half of New Brunswickers without a family doctor were registered with NB HealthLink, largely because many had never heard of it, according to Brunswick News. The survey also found 73% of residents had a regular primary care provider last year, down from 77% the year before.

0: were sold in Canada between April and June of this year. The company has not received any reports of incidents or injuries in Canada as of late June. The recall notice urges consumers to immediately stop using the product and ensure it won't be used again after its disposal. For MBS News, I'm Jen Nicholson.
1: U.S. President Donald Trump says the fragile ceasefire with Iran is over. Trump referred to the Iranian leadership as scum while telling reporters at the NATO summit in Turkey today that the ceasefire had fallen apart. Those comments come as both the U.S. and Iran have conducted fresh attacks against each other's interests in the Middle East. Stock markets are down. Global oil prices are surging today in response to the renewed hostilities. And two Canadian warships have left Halifax Harbor on a NATO mission to hunt and clear sea mines in European waters. HMCS Moncton and HMCS Edmonton sailed yesterday as part of Operation Reassurance. The Kingston-class vessels, each with about 45 sailors, will deploy advanced underwater vehicles and clearance divers throughout October. The operation aims to deter Russian aggression in Central and Eastern Europe. It is Canada's largest overseas military mission. Rear Admiral Jose Kurtz says the deployment shows Canada's strong commitment to NATO's collective defense and maritime security. In sports, no games at the World Cup today. The quarterfinals will get underway tomorrow with France playing Morocco. And in the major leagues, the Blue Jays are wrapping up a series in San Francisco. Now you're up to date. I'm Sheldon McLeod.
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1: Clearing sky this evening. Overnight fog patches, though. Wind dropping to light to a low of 15. It's a mix of sun and cloud tomorrow with a chance of late afternoon showers and the risk of a thunder shower. Breezy, north wind, high 28, humidex 34, with increasing cloudiness after midnight Thursday, low 18, with a chance of showers through Friday and 24. Weekend outlook, though, sun and cloud both Saturday and Sunday, highs in the upper 20s.
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Greatest hits from the Maritimes, that is Scandal, and The Warrior, ABC Look of Love. 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

0: Dirty Water, greatest hits for the Maritimes. That is Rockin' High, wrapping up the all-80s feel-good drive home. Not a ton of things on this day in music history for the 80s. Finding Cannibals, Good Thing goes number one. And the Go-Go's released their debut album. Now, why is this significant? Because it would become the first album by an all-girl band to go number one in the United States. So it didn't go number one on this day in 81, but it was released on this day in 1981.
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0: Sarah McLachlan, that is Building a Mystery. Greatest Hits for the Maritimes. I'm Nathan. Physical media. It's been going away for a long time. People don't buy a lot of CDs anymore. I can't remember the last time I bought a movie, whether it be DVD or Blu-ray or whatever the case may be, right? Vinyl is doing all right. People like it because it's collectible, and I would say that's probably the only medium that's doing all right. Now, video games, you can say goodbye. If you are in the Sony universe, the PlayStation, no more discs, so no going in your favorite gaming store and buying them. So these stores are eventually going to be obsolete too. Most users are already buying the games online, so they're going to do away with physical copies altogether in about 2 years. And I would suspect the other platforms might follow suit. I'm not sure. Nintendo's a little more geared toward children, so I don't know if they'll still stay with the physical discs. But even if you have young kids, the downloads are always better because you can't scratch the downloads.
1: Freddie, it's July.
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1: It's my birthday.
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6: Clearing sky this evening, overnight fog patches though, wind dropping to light to a low of 15. It's a mix of sun and cloud tomorrow with a chance of late afternoon showers and the risk of a thunder shower. Breezy, north wind, high 28, humidex 34, with increasing cloudiness after midnight Thursday, low 18, with a chance of showers through Friday, and 24. Weekend outlook, though, sun and cloud both Saturday and Sunday, highs in the upper 20s.
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6: Clearing sky this evening. Overnight fog patches, though. Wind dropping to light to a low of 15. It's a mix of sun and cloud tomorrow, with a chance of late afternoon showers and the risk of a thunder shower. Breezy, north wind, high 28, humidex 34, with increasing cloudiness after midnight Thursday, low 18, with a chance of showers through Friday, and 24. Weekend outlook, though, sun and cloud both Saturday and Sunday, highs in the upper 20s.
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0: Because I gotta have faith. 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
1: Holiday season? There are over 160 days until Christmas.
0: I know, man. This is my other holiday season. Fun at the beach, cruising with the top down, campfires.
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0: Yeah, whatever, man.
1: Now pay attention. Don't light that fire.
0: Hey, man, I know what I'm doing. I used to be a Boy Scout.
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